deep is the ocean? How high is the sky? How many times a day do I think of you? How many roses?

fine feeling hearty. I just adore is asking for more, but my heart belongs to Daddy.

0: Your feet's too big, your feet's too big. Yeah.
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